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0: GTA's number one country, KX96. There's the Reklaws, Long Live the Night, and South of Sanity. Zach Topp's latest in there for us, too. Hey, it's Brian Cox here. We're making our way through your evening. Got some great music on the way. Tim McGraw all set to get us back into the music in just a few minutes, so do stick around for that. Big series happening this weekend. The Toronto Blue Jays in action as we speak, taking on the Texas Rangers, who are a half game ahead of them in the standings, and they're a game and a half back of that final wild card position. So, yeah, three games against the Rangers this weekend, and the Jays really need a sweep. Two out of three will work, but we want to see three out of three. Let's sweep the Texas Rangers this weekend. That's going to make us get a lot closer to that playoff spot. Do you think the Jays are going to do it? I don't know. I was a non-believer for a while, then I started believing in. Now I'm kind of on the edge. We'll have to see. This weekend will go a long way if they're going to make the playoffs or not.
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0: Couple Tims for you on this Friday night. Got Tim Hicks coming up, his latest in just a few minutes. We get back into the music now with some Tim McGraw. Here's I Like It, I Love It on GTA's number one country, KX.

0: GTA's number one country, KX96. Here's Morgan Wallen with Don't We and Where It Ends. Bailey Zimmerman in there for us, too. Hey, it's Brian Cox here Friday night as we continue on through some great music. Got Shaboozy, his latest, on the way for us in just a little bit. Some Luke Combs, he's on the way next.
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0: WCTA's number one country, KX96. Here's Sunil Towns. Sunshine's free and some Dolly in there for us too, working 9 to 5. Hey, it's Brian Cox here. We're making our way through your evening. Got lots of music still to come. Hunter Brothers, they're coming up. John Party going to get us back into another long ride of new country in just a few minutes. Hey, don't forget to join us over in the K-Extras section. Whole bunch of stuff up for grabs this week, including KX96 welcoming Kip Moore's Reason to Believe acoustic tour. It's going to be at the Danforth Music Hall on December 18th, and you've got a chance to pick up a pair of tickets to see the show for free. 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That's going to be a heck of a show.
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0: It's happening tomorrow night. He's going to be in town. John Party is who we're talking about. He's going to be at the Misty City Music Festival, Niagara Falls. Still a few tickets, not a lot, but a few tickets kicking around. If you haven't already made plans, that's going to be a lot of fun. Dustin Lynch there as well tomorrow evening. John Party here now to kick off another long ride of new country. This is Boots Off.

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0: GTA's number one country, KX96. Here's Dean Brody with Bush Party and Think As You Drunk, Riley Green's latest in there for us, too. Hey, it's Brian Cox here. We're making our way through your Friday night. Don't forget to join us on Sunday morning. Yes, I don't want to wish away the weekend, but do join us for the Crook and Chase Countdown. Going to be a real good one this week. Lorianne and Charlie counting down the biggest tunes of the week. Going to be chatting with Drew Baldridge and how he got their attention with Somebody's Daughter. Now the time has arrived for the release of his first major label album called Farmland. Drew's going to be explaining the surprising similarities of farming and the music business. Just one of the many who will be stopping by with Lorianne and Charlie Sunday morning. So be sure to tune in. Always a great way to kick off your day and hear the hottest music, hear some good interviews, enjoy a coffee, and enjoy Crook and Chase. It's all brought to you by the appliance specialist at Patty's Market Appliance Warehouse in Hampton. Again, Crook and Chase, Sunday morning. It all starts at 7 a.m.
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0: GTA's number one country, KX96. There's Morgan Griffiths with Boondocks, and Ain't Going Down Till the Sun Comes Up. Garth Brooks in there for us, too. Hey, it's Brian Cox here hanging out on your Friday night as we kick off the weekend. We got some great music coming up. Madeline Merlot on the way. Morgan Wallen will get us back into the music here in just a few minutes. Hey, don't forget to head on over to the K Extras section. Lots up for grabs this week, including KX96 welcoming the Cowboy Up Tour, featuring Lee Sanders with Cato, Josh Dillon, and Tyler Lorette. It's going to be live at the Rivoli on October the 11th, and you could be there. 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

0: GTA's number one country, KX96. There's Cody Johnson with the fall and beer in Mexico. Kenny Chesney in there for us as well. Hey, it's Brian Cox here. We're making our way through your Friday night. We got some great music still to come. We're going to get back into it with some Jordan Davis coming up in just a few minutes. Hey, don't forget to join us tomorrow night. KX96 presenting Winding Roads at Adamson Systems Engineering in Fort Perry. Steve Waters Band going to be on stage along with Red Cup County, Brody Bell, Julia Middleton, and of course your host, the KX Morning Ride with Allison Archer. And it's all in support of Big Brothers Big Sisters of North Durham mentorship programs. 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

0: GTA's number one country, KX96. There's the latest from Lainey Wilson with Phone Keys Wallet, and heard Josh Ross in there for us as well with Hate How You Look. Hey, it's Brian Cox here Friday night. Thanks for joining me as we get back into the music. We're going to kick off another long ride of new country with some Sam Hunt coming up for us in just a few minutes. Hey, I want to congratulate everybody who won this week. It was our Dean Brody and Reklaw's Song of the Day. We give away two pairs of tickets every day, and congratulations if you're one of our lucky winners. Of course, that big show coming up, the Hometown Heroes Tour, going to be at the RBC Amphitheater on September 24th. If you weren't lucky enough to get some tickets, there might be still some kicking around at the box office, so get over there and get yourself some tickets and join us. That's going to be a lot of fun. Always a great time with Dean Brody and the Reklaws and their Hometown Heroes Tour coming up September 24th.
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3: We're kicking off another long ride of New Country with some Sam Hunt. This is Outskirts on GTA's number one country, KX.

0: Tony Stevens, Nothing on Me, and Dolly Parton in there for us, too. Why'd you come here looking like that? It's Brian Cox here hanging out on your Friday night as we make our way through some great music. We got a whole bunch more coming up. Riley Green on the way. We're going to get back into the music with some Luke Bryan in just a couple minutes. Hang tight.
1: Hi, it's Steve.
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0: GTA's number one country, KX96. There's Rascal Flatts. Life is a Highway. And hands up, the latest from Jelly Roll in there for us, too. Hey, it's Brian Cox. Here we're making our way through your evening. Got some great music still to come. Luke Combs all set to get us back into it in just a few minutes, so do stick around for that. Don't forget to join us for the KX Morning Ride with Ellison Archer starting Monday morning. Of course, always lots of great music to get the morning going. Up-to-date weather, up-to-date traffic, and another chance for you to win as well. Yes, we're talking about Beat the Toaster, and up for grabs this week, 4 passes for Maple Grove Orchards, where each person receives a 20-pound bag of pick-your-own apples, plus 2 cider slushies and 2 cider donuts as well. 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Lots of fun, so be sure to join them Monday morning and every weekday morning, just after 5:30. It's the KX Morning Ride with Ellison Archer.
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0: Let's get back into another long ride of new country. We got some Ben Perry coming up for us in just a few minutes. Right now, we kick it off with some Luke Combs. Here's Rethink Some Things on GTA's number one country, KX.

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1: 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Loving
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0: GTA's number one country, KX96. There's Tim Hicks. What a song should do in Loving Life Again. Ella Langley in there for us as well. Hey, it's Brian Cox here. We're making our way through your evening. Some great music still to come. The Prairie State's on the way. Russell Dickerson will kick off another long ride of new country for us here in just a few minutes. Hey, keep listening all this weekend. You got a chance to pick up a pair of tickets to see Dan and Shay, the Young Tour, with Tyler Hubbard. It's coming to the RBC Amphitheater on October the 1st. And you could be there. All you got to do, just be the ninth person to text MUSIC to 905-427-9696 when you get that cue to do so, and you could be off to the show. That's going to be another great one. Dan and Shay, Tyler Hubbard, RBC Amphitheater. Keep listening all weekend for your chance to win.
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Here's Happened to Me on GTA's number one country, KX96.

0: GTA's number one country, KX96ers, Zach McPhee, The Way I Know You Know. And I love this bar. Toby Keith in there for us, too. Hey, it's Brian Cox here. We're making our way through some great music. Got a whole bunch more. Hometown Heroes, The Reclaws, Dean Brody coming up, and Zach John King. He's going to get us back into the music next.
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0: GTA's number one country, KX96ers, Dallas Smith. Good time goes and dust on the bottle. David Lee Murphy in there for us, too. Hey, it's Brian Cox here hanging out as we make our way through your Friday night into the Saturday morning. We got a lot of great music to get us there, including some George Bird. He's on the way to get us back into that music in just a few minutes. Hey, once again, you got no plans for tomorrow night? Join us. We got some plans for you. KX96 presenting Winding Roads at Adamson Systems Engineering in Fort Perry. Steve Waters Band, Red Cup County, Brody Bell, Julia Middleton, all on stage. 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
0: 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Gonna hear some Zach Top in just a couple minutes. Right now, George Burge. 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

0: GTA's number one country, KX96. Some of you are going to be so fired up for this show. Time makes the world go round. 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
1: 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Just keep it locked to KX96 this weekend. 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
1: What's up, y'all? It's Cole Wetzel, and hear my new song with Ella Langley. How'd you get so jaded? I hit up Ella. 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And yeah, it turned out to be a really cool tune.
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3: 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The KX Morning Ride with Ellison Archer. Craig Smith will be on the air, too, in the Durham Radio Newsroom.
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6: Good morning. It's 7 o'clock. I'm Nick Hughes with KX96 News. Mix of sun and cloud to start the day, clearing up this afternoon, the high 19. It's 10 right now. Making news this hour. A man is hurt after a tractor trailer flipped on the Don Valley Parkway. This happened yesterday during rush hour just before 5 o'clock on the Bayview Bloor ramp. Police say the man's injuries are minor. Mark Carney heads to New York next week for the UN General Assembly. The goal is to promote stronger international cooperation. The PM will join France and the UK for an event on the two-state solution. He will also meet with Commission President Ursula von der Leyen to chat ocean investment and data. Meantime, Mark Carney preparing for a busy fall sitting. The feds plan to implement faster project reviews, airport reforms, and new rules covering social media and artificial intelligence. The fall budget will also address spending, social programs, and childcare. A man running for mayor in Ottawa is facing charges after posts he made online about Doug Ford. Police say he faces two counts of criminal harassment and uttering death threats, including weapons-related charges. He was arrested Tuesday and remains in police custody. Thousands of people are not happy about Donald Trump's plans for Washington's Kennedy Center. Protesters formed a human chain around the building, urging officials to preserve the institution and prevent any closure. It comes after a vote to close the center indefinitely, after a judge blocked efforts to restore the president's name to the building. Well, it's curbside giveaway day in Durham Region. You can put things out on your boulevard and mark them as free for other people to take. Anything that's put out and not claimed needs to be brought back in before 7 o'clock. Josh Ross and Cameron Whitcomb lead the pack with 7 nominations at the Canadian Country Music Association Awards. The show will feature a tribute to Dolly Parton, performed by many artists, including Sasha, Madeline Merlot, Tyler Joe Miller, and Brett Kissel. James Barker Band is hosting the show. It starts at 8 o'clock tonight. Blue Jays lost 7-1 in Texas last night. Toronto is 2 games back from the final American League wildcard spot. The Rangers are 1 game back. The Toronto Tempo fell to Caitlin Clark and the Fever last night, 103-85. It's Toronto's 17th loss in the last 18 games. And the Oshawa Generals beat the Steelheads in their regular season opener last night. Final score, 3-2. 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
8: We got a mix of sun and cloud today. That should be clearing up later on this afternoon. A high of 19 today. Tonight, clear. This evening, though, then partly cloudy with a small chance of showers overnight and a low of 12 degrees tonight. Tomorrow, Sunday, mainly cloudy with a small chance of showers in the morning, but that should be clearing up around noon with a high of 20. And Monday, cloudy with a high of 18. Right now, it is 9 degrees in Oshawa, it's 12 degrees in Toronto, and 7 degrees in Port Perry. There's weather and more at kxcountry.fm. Good morning, Colin Miller here. Let's kick off another long ride on our Dan and Shay concert new music weekend. I'll let you know all about that after this one, but first, we got Lainey Wilson with Heart Like a Truck.

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0: Joe Miller, back to drinking whiskey on GTA's number one country, KX96. Good morning, Colin Miller hanging out with you on this fine Saturday we have on our hands. I mean, lots going on in KX country today. Just for example, Olivia will be out and about today at the OPG Watt Next Power Expo. That's very fun down there. That's down at the Darlington Energy Complex. There's also going to be a Bow Wow Palooza at the Orono Veterinarian Hospital and so many other things happening. You can actually head over to our Facebook page, KX96FM, to see exactly where she is all day long. I also want to let you know about our Dan and Jay Concert New Music Weekend. Today and tomorrow, I am giving you an opportunity to go and see Dan and Jay, the Young Tour, with Tyler Hubbard opening the whole thing up at RBC Amphitheater on October 1st, completely for free. All you got to do, keep listening. Just be the ninth person to text MUSIC to 905-427-9696. So on that note, keep those ears open as we roll back into another long ride and get there as soon as possible with the newest from Morgan Griffiths coming up next.
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5: 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If you've been through similar heartbreak, we hear you. The overwhelming change to life as we knew it is truly impossible to put into words. 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Appreciate the little things because, speaking from experience, they're actually the biggest things we have in this life. 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
0: It's honestly a great day for you to go out and capture because it is beautiful out there. A mix of sun and cloud that should be clearing up later on this afternoon. We have a high of 19 today. Tonight, supposed to be clear this evening, then partly cloudy with a small chance of showers overnight, a low of 12. Tomorrow, Sunday, mainly cloudy, small chance of showers in the morning, but that should be clearing up around noon with a high of 20. And Monday, to start off your week, cloudy with a high of 19. Right now, it is 9 degrees in Whitby, it's 12 degrees in Mississauga, and it's 9 degrees in Richmond Hill. There's weather and more at kxcountry.fm. Good morning, Colin Miller here. Let's get you back into another long ride. And I'm absolutely loving this one. It's the newest from Morgan Griffiths. Here's Boondocks.

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0: Stephen Lee Olson out here on GTA's number one country, KX96. We also heard from Co Wetzel and Jesse Murph back there with High Road. Good morning, Colin Miller with you, and we're about to take the High Road back into another long ride. Just giving you the heads up to keep listening for our Dan and Shay concert new music weekend. The Zac Brown Band with Homegrown on the way next.
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0: Now we get to kick off that long ride I was talking about. John Morgan on the way next. We also have James Barker Band. I'll let you know what they are hosting tonight in Saskatoon. We've been talking about it all week long. But first, the Zac Brown Band. Here's Homegrown. And it's right here on KX96.

0: Barker Band, good together on GTA's number one country, KX96. Good morning, Colin Miller here, and you want to know what goes good together? James Barker Band and the CCMAs. If you're feeling a little extra country today, well, that's because the CCMAs are back tonight in Saskatoon. It's all going to be live on CTV starting at 8 p.m. Your hosts for the night are the James Barker Band. They got a pretty busy night ahead of themselves, too, because not only are they the hosts, but they are in for five different nominations, you know, Entertainer of the Year, Group or Duo of the Year, which I swear they're in every single year for that one. Ford F-150 Album of the Year for one of us, and even Single of the Year for You Didn't Hear It From Me. So as I said, busy night for the JBB hosting and five nominations. Fingers crossed they can bring home some awards. If you do want to watch this, it is all going down once again live on CTV starting at 8 p.m. tonight. But right now, let's get back into another long ride. And by the way, it's going to be a CMA day today. I'll be talking all about it. Luke Bryan, Drink a Beer, on the way next.
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1: 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Just keep it locked to KX96 this weekend. 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
6: A mix of sun and cloud today that should be clearing up later on this afternoon. We have a high of 19 today. Tonight's supposed to be clear this evening, but then partly cloudy with a small chance of showers overnight, a low of 12 degrees. Tomorrow, Sunday, mainly cloudy. Small chance of showers in the morning. That should be clearing up around noon with a high of 20. And Monday, cloudy with a high of 18. Right now, it is 9 degrees in Bowmanville, 12 degrees in Brampton, and it is 7 degrees in Uxbridge. There's weather and more, kxcountry.fm. Good morning, Colin Miller here. Let's kick off another long ride. We will have High Valley with their newest on the way next. But first, we got to drink a beer. I know it's only, 7:47, but hey, Luke Bryan's up now.

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2: Good morning. It's 8:01. I'm Nick Hughes with KX96 News. Mix of sun and cloud to start the day. That'll clear up this afternoon, the high 19. It's 9 right now. Making news this hour. A driver is recovering after he crashed his tractor on the DVP. Police say this happened yesterday during the afternoon rush hour. The driver suffered minor injuries. Mark Carney will head to France tomorrow for talks with French President Emmanuel Macron. They're expected to discuss deeper cooperation in aerospace, energy, and critical minerals as Ottawa pursues broader links with Europe. This week, Canada and the European Union started exploring a possible associate membership. Meantime, Canada is not following several European countries in condemning Turkey's crackdown on LGBTQ plus organizations. Instead, Global Affairs Canada issued a statement supporting democracy and minority rights without specifically naming Turkey. France, Germany, Sweden, Finland, the Netherlands, and Iceland signed a statement expressing concern about the raids. The federal Liberals heading into Parliament's fall session with a stronger fiscal outlook. Mark Carney says the operating budget is now expected to balance in 2027, and that's 1 year earlier than previously forecast. Desjardins economist Randall Bartlett says sustained global oil prices and stronger than expected economic growth are major reasons for the improved picture. China's president visits the U.S. for the first time in over a decade next week. He's in Washington for high-stakes talks with Donald Trump. The focus of the meeting? Tariffs, artificial intelligence, and rare earth minerals. Police charging a man after he made threats against Premier Doug Ford. He faces two counts of criminal harassment, uttering death threats, and weapons charges. The accused is running for mayor in Ottawa. He was arrested earlier this week and remains in police custody. And if you see anything you like on your neighbor's boulevard today, marked free, it's yours for the taking. It's curbside giveaway day in Durham. If you put anything out and it doesn't go, bring it back in before 7 p.m. or by law could give you a fine. Tough night for the Blue Jays as they fell to Texas 7-1. Toronto ace Dylan Cease was pulled in the third after giving up 6 walks and 4 runs. The Jays remain 2 games out of the final wildcard spot. The Oshawa Generals off to a good start. They beat Brampton in their season opener 3-2. And the tempo dominated by the Fever last night, losing 103-85. Local news, weather, and more is on the Durham Radio News app and durhamradionews.com. Weather is next.
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5: A mix of sun and cloud today. That should be clearing up later on this afternoon. It will be a little bit windy near noon, but nothing too major. A high of 19. Tonight, clear this evening, but then it's going to be partly cloudy with a small chance of showers overnight. A low of 12 degrees. Tomorrow, Sunday, mainly cloudy. Again, small chance of showers in the morning, but that should be clearing up around noon with a high of 20. And Monday, cloudy with a high of 18. Right now, it is 10 degrees in Whitby. It's 11 degrees in Toronto, and it is 7 degrees in Port Perry. There's weather and more at kxcountry.fm. Good morning, Colin Miller here. Let's kick off another long ride. Keep those ears open for our Dan and Shay concert new music weekend. But right now, here's Kane Brown and Lauren Elena, What Ifs.

0: Wax 96 Dan and Shay Concert New Music Weekend. Now's your chance to instantly pick up a pair of tickets to see them on their young tour with Tyler Hubbard at RBC Amphitheater Thursday, October 1st. Just be the ninth person to text music right now to 905-427-9696. 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

0: Griffin on me on KX96. We also heard our first sounder back there for our Dan and Shay concert new music weekend, so I actually have our winner on the line right now.
1: Hello?
0: Hello, KX96. Who am I speaking with?
1: Mike.
0: Well, Mike, you're headed down to Dan and Shay on October 1st at RBC Amphitheater. How about that?
1: Awesome.
0: Yeah, you were the ninth person to text music to 905-427-9696, so you scored yourself a pair of tickets.
1: Awesome, thank you.
0: No problem. Is there anyone that you're thinking about taking? You got Tyler Hubbard opening up the show as well. That's pretty cool.
1: I'll probably take one of my daughters.
0: Oh, there you go. That's fantastic. That's a good father of you. And if you also want to be a good parent and maybe take your kids down to RBC Amphitheater completely for free, we still have one more pair of tickets that we are giving away. 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
0: A mix of sun and cloud today. That should be clearing up later on this afternoon. We have a high of 19. Tonight, clear this evening, then partly cloudy with a small chance of showers overnight, a low of 12 degrees. Tomorrow, Sunday, mainly cloudy. We still have that small chance of showers in the morning, but that should be clearing up around noon with a high of 20. And Monday, cloudy with a high of 18. Right now, it is 10 degrees in Bowmanville, it is 11 degrees in Brampton, and it is 13 degrees in Markham. There is weather and more at kxcountry.fm. Now, as promised to kick off another long ride, Cole Swindell here, Singles Saturday Night.

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1: Cameron Wickcomb, Options on GTA's number one country, KX96. We also heard the smash hit from Ella Langley back there, Choosin' Texas. And it still blows my mind that next week we literally could be seeing history. If you didn't know, Choosin' Texas right now is sitting at 22 weeks at number one on the Hot 100, the Billboard Hot 100, tied with Mariah Carey for the most ever in Billboard history. So I believe the update will be coming out on either Monday or Tuesday. And hey, if Ella Langley is number one yet again, she will be the sole leader of that all-time record. I mean, it's one of those records I personally thought would never be broken because, I mean, how could you? I'm going to be honest, we wait until Christmas and then she probably isn't going to be number one anymore and Mariah Carey will take it over. But for right now, Ella Langley only needs one more week to hold that sole record for most weeks at number one on the Billboard Hot 100. So good luck to her. Congratulations already on what she's been able to accomplish. But let's get back into another long ride. Morgan Wallen on the way next.
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0: Johnny Walker, Back to Me on KX96. We also heard The Wrecklaws, Where I'm From back there. And remember, they will be here September 24th with Dean Brody at RBC Amphitheater for their Hometown Heroes Tour. Tickets and details can be found at kx96.fm. But right now, we have to Johnny Walker right back into another long ride with the number one song on the Ellison Archer Hot 30 Countdown coming up next.
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2: A really beautiful day today, a mix of sun and cloud that should be clearing up later on this afternoon with a high of 19. Tonight, clear. This evening, though, then partly cloudy with a small chance of showers overnight and a low of 12 degrees. Tomorrow, Sunday, mainly cloudy with a small chance of showers in the morning. That should be clearing up around noon with a high of 20. And Monday, cloudy, a high of 18. Right now, it is 10 degrees in Pickering. It's 11 degrees in Mississauga. And it's 9 degrees in Richmond Hill. There's weather and more, kxcountry.fm. Now, as promised, the number one song on the Ellison Archer Hot 30 Countdown from last week. Here's Stella Lefty with Boston.

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2: Good morning. It's 9 o'clock. I'm Nick Hughes with KX 96 News. Mix of sun and cloud that'll clear up later this afternoon. The high 19 today. It's 10 right now. Making news this hour. A man is hurt after a tractor trailer flipped on the Don Valley Parkway. This happened yesterday during rush hour just before 5 o'clock on the Bayview Blur ramp. Police say the man's injuries were minor. Mark Carney heads to New York next week for the UN General Assembly. The goal is to promote stronger international cooperation. The PM will join France and the UK for an event on the two-state solution. He will also meet with Commission President Ursula von der Leyen to chat ocean investment and data. Meantime, Mark Carney preparing for a busy fall sitting. The feds plan to implement faster project reviews, airport reforms, and new rules covering social media and artificial intelligence. The fall budget will also address spending, social programs, and childcare. A man running for mayor in Ottawa is facing charges after posts he made about Doug Ford online. Police say he faces two counts of criminal harassment and uttering death threats, including some weapons-related charges. He was arrested Tuesday and remains in police custody. Thousands of people are not happy about Donald Trump's plans for Washington's Kennedy Center. Protesters formed a human chain around the building yesterday, urging officials to preserve the institution and prevent any closures. It comes after a vote to close the center indefinitely after a judge blocked efforts to restore the president's name to the building. It's curbside giveaway day in Durham Region. You can put things out on your boulevard and mark them as free for other people to take. Anything put out that's not claimed needs to be brought back in before 7 o'clock tonight. Josh Ross and Cameron Whitcomb lead the pack with 7 nominations at the Canadian Country Music Association Awards. The show will feature a tribute to Dolly Parton performed by many artists, including Sasha, Madeline Merlot, Tyler Joe Miller, and Brett Kissel. James Barker Band is hosting the show. Starts at 8 o'clock tonight. The Blue Jays lost 7-1 in Texas last night. Toronto is now, or they are still, 2 games behind for the final American League wildcard spot. The Rangers are 1 game back. The Toronto Tempo fell to Caitlin Clark and the Fever 103-85 last night. It's Toronto's 17th loss in the last 18 games. And the Oshawa Generals beat the Steelheads in their regular season opener. Final score last night, 3-2. 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Weather is next.
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3: Taunton Road, just east of Oshawa.
6: A mix of sun and cloud today. That should be clearing up later on this afternoon with a high of 19. Tonight, clear this evening, but then it's going to be partly cloudy with a small chance of showers overnight on top of it. A low of 12 degrees. Tomorrow, Sunday, mainly cloudy. That small chance of showers will continue in the morning, but that should be clearing up around noon with a high of 20. And Monday, cloudy with a high of 18. Right now, it's 11 degrees in Oshawa. It is 12 degrees in Toronto, and it's 9 degrees in Uxbridge. There's weather and more at kxcountry.fm. Good morning, Colin Miller here. Let's kick off another long ride. The news from Lainey Wilson and John Mayer on the way. But first, we got Jason Aldean and Carrie Underwood. If I Didn't Love You.

0: Brett Kissel, Drink About Me on GTA's number one country, KX96. Good morning, Colin Miller here, and you want to know what? Brett Kissel will also be down in Saskatoon this evening for the CCMAs, but Brett isn't just chasing hardware down there. He's actually being celebrated for the lives that he has changed this year. If you didn't know, Brett is taking home the prestigious Gary Slate Humanitarian Award for raising over $11 million for over 40 different charities this year. I'd say this is definitely the moment of the night. But then on top of that, he's also going to be performing live. He's up for 3 major awards tonight. So a pretty big evening for one of Canada's, you know, biggest country stars with the biggest heart as well. I gotta say, Brett Kissel, just a phenomenal human being. But let me know what you are most excited for about the CCMAs tonight. Is it going to be the performances? Is it the awards? Is it the speeches that come after the awards? Let me know. 905-427-9696. Or even feel free to head over to our socials, both Facebook and Instagram at KX96FM. But right now, let's get back into another long ride. We have Florida Georgia Line up next.
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3: Today, across the Durham region, is the Region of Durham's curbside giveaway day. So when you're driving out today, you might see some items put at the end of people's driveway, and that means they are completely free if they've got a free sign. It's a really awesome way to give away some maybe unwanted items, help them find a new home without putting them in landfills. And if you want to give away some items as well, just put them at the end of your curb and with a free sign, and people can come on and grab them. But of course, if they aren't picked up by the end of the day today, make sure to bring them in so we don't got secondhand items sitting at the curb. But if you have any cool finds, congrats, because I'm hoping to find some cool things myself today as well. 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And in case you didn't know, the KX96 Events Cruiser will always accept donations of non-perishable food items for Feed the Need in Durham, and we'll deliver them on your behalf. I'm Olivia Flanagan, live in Oshawa. Just look for the KX96 Events Cruiser.
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2: A mix of sun and cloud today, clearing later on this afternoon. It will be a little bit windy near noon, but nothing too major. A high of 19. Tonight, clear this evening, then partly cloudy with a small chance of showers overnight and a low of 12 degrees. Tomorrow, Sunday, mainly cloudy. That small chance of showers will continue for the morning, but that should also be clearing up around noon with a high of 20. And for your Monday, cloudy with a high of 18. Right now, it is 11 degrees in Bowmanville, 12 degrees in Mississauga, and 10 degrees in Richmond Hill. There's weather and more, kxcountry.fm. Good morning, Colin Miller here. Let's kick off another long ride, get you right back into the music. Russell Dickerson is on the way, but first, we got Florida Georgia Line and Tim McGraw. May we all.

0: Zach McPhee, The Way I Know You Now, on GTA's number one country, KX96. We also heard from Russell Dickerson back there with Happened to Me. It is 9:33. Good morning, Colin Miller here, and it's time to get back into another long ride. We got Thomas Rhett and Riley Green coming up in just a second, so hold on.
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0: That's the newest from Dallas Smith. Good Time Goes on GTA's number one country, KX96. We also heard from Jelly Roll back there with Hands Up. Good morning, Colin Miller here, and talking about a good time goes down to RBC Amphitheater on October 1st. And hey, if you want to head down there completely for free to see Dan and Shay, the Young Tour with Tyler Hubbard, remember, RBC Amphitheater, October 1st. It is our Dan and Shay concert new music weekend. We still have a pair of tickets up for grabs, so keep those ears open to be the ninth person to text MUSIC to 905-427-9696. If you are the ninth person to do so, you will grab that final pair of tickets for today to see their Young Tour with Tyler Hubbard, RBC Amphitheater, October 1st. That's going to be such a fantastic show, so keep those ears open as we get back into another long ride. And we got Luke Bryan coming up next to kick it all off.
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6: A fairly nice day today. A mix of sun and cloud that should be clearing up later on this afternoon. We have a high of 19 tonight. It's supposed to be clear, but then it's partly cloudy near midnight with a small chance of showers overnight as well, a low of 12 degrees. Tomorrow, Sunday, mainly cloudy with that small chance of showers continuing for the morning, but that should be clearing up around noon with a high of 20. And Monday, cloudy with a high of 18. Right now, it is 11 degrees in Whippy, it is 12 degrees in Brampton, and it is 14 degrees in Markham. 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Good morning, Colin Miller with you. 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The CCMA Awards are tonight. What are you most excited for? Let me know. And as you do that, I'll get us back into another long ride. Here's Luke Bryan, Country and She Knows It.

0: 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Gotta get everyone's attention.
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2: Good morning. It's 10 o'clock. I'm Nick Hughes with KX96 News. Mix of sun and cloud clearing up this afternoon, the high 19 today. It's 11 right now, making news this hour. A driver is recovering after he crashed his tractor on the DVP. Police say this happened yesterday during the afternoon rush hour. The driver suffered minor injuries. Mark Carney will head to France tomorrow for talks with French President Emmanuel Macron. They're expected to discuss deeper cooperation in aerospace, energy, and critical minerals as Ottawa pursues broader links with Europe. This week, Canada and the European Union started exploring a possible associate membership. Meantime, Canada is not following several European countries in condemning Turkey's crackdown on LGBTQ plus organizations. Instead, Global Affairs Canada issued a statement supporting democracy and minority rights without specifically naming Turkey. France, Germany, Sweden, Finland, the Netherlands, and Iceland signed a statement expressing concern about the raids. The federal Liberals are heading into Parliament's fall session with a stronger fiscal outlook. Mark Carney says the operating budget is now expected to balance in 2027, 1 year earlier than previously forecast. Desjardins economist Randall Bartlett says sustained global oil prices and stronger than expected economic growth are major reasons for the improved picture. China's president visiting the U.S. for the first time in over a decade next week. He's heading to Washington for high-stakes talks with Donald Trump. The focus of the meeting, tariffs, artificial intelligence, and rare earth minerals. Police charging a man after he made threats against Premier Doug Ford. He faces two counts of criminal harassment, uttering death threats, and weapons charges as well. The accused is running for mayor in Ottawa. He was arrested earlier this week and remains in police custody. And if you see anything you like on your neighbor's boulevard today and it's marked free, it's yours for the taking. It's curbside giveaway day in Durham Region. If you put anything out and it doesn't get picked up, bring it back in before 7 o'clock tonight or bylaw could give you a fine. The Blue Jays play game two of a three-game set with the Rangers tonight in Texas. Not much room for error for the Blue Jays at this point. Toronto's two games back from the final wildcard spot with eight games remaining in the season. The Maple Leafs make their preseason debut today in both Montreal and Toronto. The Argos host the Elks this afternoon, and Toronto can clinch a playoff spot and a home playoff game with a win. And Canada's women's wheelchair basketball team plays the U.S. for gold today at the World Championships in Ottawa. Local news, weather, and more is on the Durham Radio News app and durhamradionews.com. Weather is next.
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4: A mix of sun and cloud today. That should be clearing up later on this afternoon. We have a high of 19 degrees. Tonight, clear this evening. Then it's going to be partly cloudy with a small chance of showers overnight and a low of 12 degrees. Tomorrow, Sunday, mainly cloudy. That small chance of showers will continue in the morning, but that should be clearing up around noon with a high of 20. And Monday, cloudy with a high of 18. Right now, it is 11 degrees in Whitby. It is 11 degrees in Pickering, and it's 14 degrees in Toronto. There's weather and more at kxcountry.fm. Good morning, Colin Miller here. Let's kick off another long ride, and starting all off, Bailey Zimmerman. Here's Rock and a Hard Place.

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1: What's up, y'all? It's Cole Wetzel. And hear my new song with Ella Langley. How'd you get so jaded? I hit up Ella. We got on it. It didn't take us very long to get it whooped. And yeah, it turned out to be a really cool tune.
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0: 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Good morning, Colin Miller here. And earlier I asked you to join the conversation. You could do that by heading over to Facebook, KX96FM, or even Instagram, KX96FM. What are you most excited for as the CCMAs are officially back tonight, live on CTV starting at 8 p.m.? We got a few responses. I got one from our Facebook page that says they literally cannot wait for Sully Burroughs, and they got their fingers crossed that he's going to be winning Best New Artist. He is up for that one, which I'm so excited for as well. I got my fingers crossed. I also want Sully to win that one. We have Denise saying she can't wait to see Sasha. That's another good one as well. Personally, for me, I can't wait for all the different performances that are going to be happening tonight. I know JBB, they got a pretty busy night. They're going to be hosting the whole thing while performing, while also up for 5 different awards. So continue to join the conversation. Facebook, Instagram, KX96FM. 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The 2026 CCMA Awards are tonight in Saskatoon, live on CTV at 8 p.m. What are you most excited for?
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0: A mix of sun and cloud today, clearing later on this afternoon. We have a high of 19 today. Tonight, supposed to be clear this evening, but then partly cloudy with a small chance of showers overnight. A low of 12 degrees. Tomorrow, Sunday, mainly cloudy. Again, small chance of showers in the morning from overnight, but that should be clearing up around noon with a high of 20. And Monday, cloudy with a high of 18. Right now, it is warming up just a little bit. It's 13 degrees in Whitby. It is 13 degrees in Oshawa and 14 degrees in Toronto. There's weather and more at kxcountry.fm. Good morning, Colin Miller here. Let's get back into another long ride with some Morgan Wallen. Think about me.

0: Hunter Brothers, born and raised on GTA's number one country, KX96. We also took our boots off with John Party back there as well. It is 10:36 here at KX96. My name is Colin Miller, and let's get back into another long ride with Luke Combs coming up next.
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0: Now, as promised, another long ride kicked off by Luke Combs. Brett Kissel is on the way, but first, you're sleepless in a hotel room. KX96.

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Now's your chance to instantly pick up a pair of tickets to see them on their young tour with Tyler Hubbard at RBC Amphitheater Thursday, October 1st. Just be the ninth person to text music right now to 905-427-9696.

0: Cameron Whitcomb with Kingdom of Fear on GTA's number one country, KX96. Good morning, Colin Miller here, and we also heard another sounder back there for you to score a pair of tickets to see Dan and Shay's Young Tour at RBC Amphitheater, so we actually have our winner on the line right now.
1: Hello.
0: Hello, KX96. Who am I speaking with?
1: It's Catherine.
0: Well, congratulations, Catherine. You are that ninth person to text music to 905-427-9696.
1: Oh, wow, that's fantastic. Thank you so much.
0: No problem. Yeah, you scored a pair of tickets to see Dan and Shay the Young Tour with Tyler Hubbard coming to the RBC Amphitheater at the beginning of October.
1: Oh, that's great. Thank you.
0: You get a pair of tickets. Is there anyone that you're thinking about taking down there with you?
1: My husband.
0: Oh, that sounds like a great time.
1: For sure.
0: Yeah. There you go.
1: It'll be fun.
0: A little date night in Toronto never hurt anyone.
1: No, not at all.
0: Well, congratulations, Catherine. One more time, you scored those tickets.
1: Oh, thank you. I'm so happy. Thank you so much.
0: And if you want to be heading down to RBC Amphitheater on October 1st, just like Catherine, be listening all weekend long because we are doing a Dan and Shay concert New Music Weekend.
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4: 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Super cool event. They have so many different activities. It is free, and you can learn how electricity powers your everyday life. They've got lots of cool activities, and it's all happening for free. They have the fire department here and a bunch of cool other booths to check out, and they're also partnering with Feed the Need in Durham, so if you're stopping by, you can bring a non-perishable

0: food item as well, and that is on today here in Darlington until 2 p.m. And in case you didn't know, the KX96 Events Cruiser will always accept donations of non-perishable food items for Feed the Need and Durham, and will deliver them on your behalf. I'm Olivia Flanagan, live in Darlington. 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

A mix of sun and cloud today with a high of 18. Tonight, supposed to be partly cloudy with a small chance of showers overnight and a low of 10. Tomorrow, Sunday, a mix of sun and cloud. Still a small chance of showers in the morning, but that should be clearing up near noon with a high of 20. And Monday, a mix of sun and cloud with a high of 18. Right now, it is 13 degrees in Bowmanville. It's 14 degrees in Mississauga and 11 degrees in Richmond Hill. There's weather and more, KXCountry.fm. Now let's kick off another long ride with Zach Top. Here's South of Sanity.

0: 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Gotta get everyone's attention.
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2: Good morning. It's 11 o'clock. I'm Nick Hughes with KX96 News. Mix of sun and cloud today, the high 18. It's 13 right now. Here's what's making news this hour. A man is hurt after a tractor trailer flipped on the Don Valley Parkway. This happened yesterday during rush hour just before 5 o'clock on the Bayview Blur ramp. Police say the man's injuries were minor. Mark Carney heads to New York next week for the UN General Assembly. The goal is to promote stronger international cooperation. The PM will join France and the UK for an event on the two-state solution. He will also meet with the Commission President Ursula von der Leyen to chat ocean investment and data. Meantime, Mark Carney preparing for a busy fall sitting. The Fed's plan to implement faster project reviews, airport reforms, and new rules covering social media and AI. The fall budget will also address spending, social programs, and childcare. A man running for mayor in Ottawa is facing charges after posts he made about Doug Ford online. Police say he faces two counts of criminal harassment, uttering death threats, and weapons-related charges. He was arrested Tuesday and remains in police custody. Thousands of people are not happy about Donald Trump's plans for Washington's Kennedy Center. Protesters formed a human chain around the building, urging officials to preserve the institution and prevent any closures. It comes after a vote to close the center indefinitely, after a judge blocked efforts to restore the president's name to the building. And it's curbside giveaway day in Durham Region. You can put things on your boulevard and mark them as free for other people to take for free. Anything put out that's not claimed after 7 o'clock tonight needs to be brought back in. The Blue Jays play the second game of a three-game set with the Rangers tonight. Jose Soriano gets the start. Toronto still sits two games back of the final wildcard spot. The Leafs are playing two split squad games against the Canadiens today in preseason action. The Argos are back at BMO Field hosting the Elks, and if they win, they could clinch a playoff spot. And TFC hits the road for a match with St. Louis City. Local news, weather, and more is on the Durham Radio News app and durhamradionews.com. Weather is next.
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3: Taunton Road, just east of Oshawa.
2: A mix of sun and cloud today with a high of 18. Tonight, supposed to be partly cloudy. We have a small chance of showers overnight as well with a low of 10. Tomorrow, Sunday, a mix of sun and cloud. That small chance of showers will continue for the morning, but it should be clearing up around noon with a high of 20 for your Sunday. And Monday, a mix of sun and cloud with a high of 18. Right now, it's 15 degrees in Pickering, it's 16 degrees in Brampton, and it's 13 degrees in Uxbridge. There's weather and more at kxcountry.fm. Good morning, Colin Miller here. Let's kick off another long ride. The newest from Shaboozy on the way, but first, we got Jordan Davis with Bar None.

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0: Hi, Valley. She's with me on GTA's number one country, KX96. We also heard the newest from Shaboozy back there with Cowgirl. And if you are a cowgirl or cowboy and you're looking to see Shaboozy live in KX country, well, you are in luck. He will be here this Friday, September 25th at RBC Amphitheater for his Outlaws Never Die tour. It's going to be such a great show. And I'm looking right now, tickets are going for around like $90, which honestly is not bad whatsoever. So if you are looking for tickets and details, you can follow the link at kx96.fm under that concerts tab. But let's get back into another long ride, and we have Jelly Roll and Lainey Wilson kicking it off next.
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3: 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That's on today until 3 p.m. And wow, do they have so much stuff to check out, learn all about clean energy, how electricity powers life, and what OPG is doing to shape the future of Ontario's clean energy. They've got, I'd say, over 50 different booths to check out. They've got so many interactive activities. You can charge your phone with water power. They have so many different interactive things to check out and lots of kids' activities, face painting. They have got entertainment, and you can kind of get a behind the scenes look at OPG that you might not be able to check out every day. 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I'm Olivia Flanagan, live in Darlington. Just look for the KX96 Events Cruiser.
4: I have made a bit of an error coming here with a microphone today because I have been inside the Brick Outlet for about 5 minutes. I'm already mentally rearranging my condo. Derek Mann here, live with KX96 today at 1165 Kennedy Road in Scarborough until 2. And this isn't the kind of place where, you know, you walk in and everything looks exactly like the website. And, you know, that's the fun of it here. It's clearance, overstock, and as-is furniture, mattresses, appliances, and more, with clearance finds up to 60% off original prices. They've got fresh bargains that are coming in every week, so it kind of has that bit of a treasure hunt feel. And also, while I'm here today, one lucky shopper could win a $150 Brick gift card. So you can come wander around with me while I am here. Apparently, I need a little bit of supervision here until 2 o'clock this afternoon. Again, 1165 Kennedy Road in Scarborough. I'm Derek Mann, KX96.
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0: A mix of sun and cloud today with a high of 18 degrees. Tonight, partly cloudy. We have a small chance of showers overnight with a low of 10 degrees. Tomorrow, Sunday, a mix of sun and cloud. That small chance of showers will continue throughout the morning, but it should be clearing up near noon with a high of 20. And Monday, a mix of sun and cloud, also a high of 18. Right now, it is 15 degrees in Pickering. It is 16 degrees in Mississauga. And it is 17 degrees in Markham. There's weather and more at kxcountry.fm. Now let's kick off that long ride I was talking about. Good morning. Colin Miller here. And now Jelly Roll and Lainey Wilson. Save me.

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0: King, we got beer on GTA's number one country, KX96. Good morning, Colin Miller here. It's 11:34, and let's roll right through back into another long ride. To kick it all off, we have the man joining Dan and Shay on the Young Tour at RBC Amphitheater on October 1st. We got Tyler Hubbard coming up next to kick it all off.
1: I think I've figured out the correct way to shop at an outlet store. You cannot come in here, you know, emotionally attached to one exact plan. You walk in, you start looking around, and, you know, then you're considering a coffee table that you did not know you needed like 30 seconds ago. That's what's happening at the Brick Outlet at 1165 Kennedy Road in Scarborough. You've got brand new overstock merchandise priced to clear, plus clearance as is, last chance at mismatched finds. Clearance items can be up to 60% off original prices with exclusions applying, so you got to see the store for details on that. The fun part is that the bargains change as new stuff comes in. So I'm here with KX96 until 2 today. You can come and stop by and say hello, and if I start measuring furniture with my arms, that's your time to intervene. Here until 2, Derek Mann, KX96.
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0: As I said before, this man will be joining Dan and Shay on the Young Tour at RBC Amphitheater on October 1st. We are giving you a chance to score tickets to them all weekend long. Here's Tyler Hubbard, back then, right now, KX96.

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0: Sully Burrows. Put it on me on GTA's number one country, KX96. And that man will also be down at the CCMAs tonight as he is up for Breakthrough Artist of the Year. It truly is crazy how that 19-year-old from Perry Sound has just blown up this year. I mean, from his song Rally Around, but also to the song we just heard back there, Put It On Me. Just a fantastic 2026 for that man. So good luck to him down there. And in case you didn't know, the whole thing will be happening live tonight on CTV starting at 8 p.m. But now we got Morgan Wallen on the way next to kick off another long ride. Just hold on.
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3: Mill Street South, and the Newcastle Lions Club is here. 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You can come and check out the food bank, meet their board and volunteers. 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And they said that the last year they have seen the greatest need in the community since they opened in 1995. 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
1: Furniture stores are basically the only place that adults willingly test drive sitting down. You know, you sit in a recliner, you lean back for 4 seconds, and suddenly you're like, yeah, you know, I could build a life here. Derek Mann at the Brick Outlet on Kennedy Road in Scarborough. Recliners starting at $198, sofas at $498. So yeah, I've already developed some opinions, strong ones at that. If your current couch has that one seat, you know, nobody's allowed to use because it makes a noise, maybe today is the day. I'm here with KX96 until 2, and one lucky shopper today could win a $150 gift card. Come by, take a lap around the outlet, say hi, and feel free to tell me whether you're a firm couch person or, you know, a sink-in all the way person. That I do need to know today. 1165 Kennedy Road in Scarborough. I'm here until 2. Derek Mann, KX96.
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3: It is quite a nice day outside, a mix of sun and cloud with a high of 18. Tonight is supposed to be partly cloudy with a small chance of showers overnight and a low of 10. Tomorrow, Sunday, a mix of sun and cloud with that small chance of showers continuing for the morning, but that should be clearing up near noon, and a high of 20. Monday, a mix of sun and cloud, a high of 18. Right now, it is 15 degrees in Pickering, it's 16 degrees in Brampton, and it is 13 degrees in Port Perry. There's weather and more, KXCountry.fm. Now we got Morgan Wallen to kick off another long ride. Here's Been By Now.

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2: Good afternoon. It's 12 o'clock. I'm Nick Hughes with KX96 News. Mix of sun and cloud today, the high 18, it's 15 right now. Making news this hour, a driver is recovering after he crashed his tractor on the DVP. Police say this happened yesterday during the afternoon rush hour. The driver suffered minor injuries. Mark Carney will head to France tomorrow for talks with French President Emmanuel Macron. They're expected to discuss deeper cooperation in aerospace, energy, and critical minerals as Ottawa pursues broader links with Europe. This week, Canada and the European Union started exploring a possible associate membership. Meantime, Canada is not following several European countries in condemning Turkey's crackdown on LGBTQ plus organizations. Instead, Global Affairs Canada issued a statement supporting democracy and minority rights without specifically naming Turkey. France, Germany, Sweden, Finland, the Netherlands, and Iceland signed a statement expressing concern about the raids. The federal Liberals heading to Parliament's fall session with a stronger fiscal outlook. Mark Carney says the operating budget is now expected to balance in 2027, and that's 1 year earlier than previously forecast. Desjardins economist Randall Barrett says sustained global oil prices and stronger than expected economic growth are major reasons why for the improved picture. China's president visits the U.S. for the first time in over a decade next week. He's heading to Washington for high-stakes talks with Donald Trump. The focus of the meeting? Tariffs, artificial intelligence, and rare earth minerals. Police charging a man after he made threats against Premier Doug Ford. He faces two counts of criminal harassment, uttering death threats, and weapons charges. The accused is running for mayor in Ottawa. He was arrested earlier this week and remains in police custody. And if you see anything you like on your neighbor's boulevard today, marked free, it's yours for the taking. It's curbside giveaway day today in Durham Region. If you put anything out and it doesn't go, bring it back in before 7 p.m. or by law could give you a fine. The Blue Jays play game 2 of 3 against the Rangers tonight in Texas. Not much room for error at this point. The Blue Jays are 2 games back from the final wildcard spot with 8 games remaining. The Maple Leafs make their preseason debut today in both Toronto and Montreal. The Argos host the Elks this afternoon. Toronto can clinch a playoff spot and a home playoff game with a win. And Canada's women's wheelchair basketball team plays for the gold today against the U.S. at the World Championships in Ottawa. Local news, weather, and more is on the Durham Radio News app and durhamradionews.com. Weather is next.
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2: A mix of sun and cloud today with a high of 18. Tonight, supposed to be partly cloudy. Small chance of showers overnight as well with a low of 10. Tomorrow, Sunday, a mix of sun and cloud. That small chance of showers will continue for the morning, but it should be clearing up around noon with a high of 20. And Monday, a mix of sun and cloud, a high of 18. Right now, it is 16 degrees in Whippy. It is 16 degrees in Toronto and 14 degrees in Richmond Hill. There's weather and more at kxcountry.fm. Good afternoon, Colin Miller here. Let's kick off another long ride. And Chris Stapleton is up now to kick it all off. Tennessee Whiskey.

0: your daddy's smile on GTA's number one country, KX96. We also heard from Stella Lefty back there with Boston. And in case you didn't know, this is pretty cool. Stella Lefty actually earned her very first number one on the Billboard Country Airplay chart with Boston. So congratulations on that. But at least for me, more importantly, she is also the number one song on the Ellison Archer Hot 30 Countdown. I believe it's for 4 weeks in a row. We get to find out tomorrow just after 5 o'clock whether she can hold on for 5 weeks in a row. As somebody who has been here at KX96 for some time, I don't remember a song ever having 5 weeks in a row. So that's pretty cool. Pretty cool stuff. Again, tomorrow starting at 5 p.m. brought to you by Patty's Market Appliance Warehouse in Hampton. But let's get back into another long ride. Dierks Bentley and Brothers Osborne coming up next.
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3: I'm here at the Clarington East Food Bank, where we have got their open house and barbecue on today until 2. 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I'm Olivia Flanagan, live in Newcastle. 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
4: 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And this place keeps throwing little, you know, wait, how much moments at me? 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I'm Derek Mann, KX96.
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13: We got a mix of sun and cloud today with a high of 18 degrees. Tonight, supposed to be partly cloudy with a small chance of showers overnight and a low of 10. Tomorrow, Sunday, a mix of sun and cloud. That small chance of showers will continue for the morning, but it should be clearing up near noon with a high of 20. Right now, it is 16 degrees in Oshawa. It is 16 degrees in Brampton. And it is 14 degrees in Richmond Hill. There's weather and more at kxcountry.fm. Now, as promised, another long ride kicked off by Dierks Bentley and Brothers Osborne. Here's Burning Man.

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0: Dallas Smith. Drop on GTA's number one country, KX96. Good afternoon, Colin Miller here. We also heard from Kenny Chesney with his newest back there, Carry On, and that's exactly what we're going to do. Carry On back into another long ride. Jason Aldean is coming up next.
1: There are very few places in adult life where you can lie down in public and have everyone agree you're being responsible. 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Derek Mann at the Brick Outlet in Scarborough, and mattresses here start at $149. 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So if your bedroom still has that I moved in last week energy, even though you absolutely did not move in last week, this could help. 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I'm broadcasting with KX96 from 1165 Kennedy Road until 2. And honestly, the longer I'm here, the more rooms in my home are starting to somehow become projects. Come say hi. We can both pretend we're just browsing. Again, 1165 Kennedy Road in Scarborough. I'm Derek Mann, KX96.
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0: Now, I got a question for you. Did you see this man live at TD Coliseum a couple days ago? If you did, let me know. 905-427-9696. Here's Jason Aldean. Don't tell on me. 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

0: Nate Holler and Tennille Towns. That's Backfire on GTA's number one country, KX96. And I gotta say, a huge congratulations goes out to the two of them, because for that song right there, they have just won a 2026 CCMA award. They officially are Songwriters of the Year. I mean, that is such a feather in the cap for both of them. So congratulations. That was actually announced yesterday. And just a reminder, the CCMAs are going to be live tonight in Saskatoon starting at 8 p.m. on CTV. So don't miss out on that one. But let's get back into another long ride. Lainey Wilson and John Mayer on the way next.
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3: 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They've got free pizza and ice cream, lots of fun activities for your pet. 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And there's a bunch of vendors to shop through as well. 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And in case you didn't know, the KX96 Events Cruiser will always accept donations of non-perishable food items for Feed the Need in Durham, and will deliver them on your behalf. I'm Olivia Flanagan, live in Orono. 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
4: 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I am live at 1165 Kennedy Road until 2. 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Derek Mann, KX96.
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We got a mix of sun and cloud today, a high of 18 degrees. Tonight's supposed to be partly cloudy with a small chance of showers overnight and a low of 10 degrees. Tomorrow, Sunday, a mix of sun and cloud. That small chance of showers overnight will continue throughout the morning, but it should be clearing up around noon, a high of 20 for tomorrow. And Monday, a mix of sun and cloud, a high of 18. Right now, it is 16 degrees in Ajax, 16 degrees in Mississauga, and 17 degrees in Markham. There's weather and more at kxcountry.fm. Now, as promised, another long ride kicked off by Lainey Wilson and John Mayer. Here's their newest Phone Keys Wallet.

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0: Jade Eagleson with Lucky on GTA's number one country, KX96. Good afternoon, Colin Miller here. And if you are feeling lucky today, why not head over to our Facebook page? Because right now we have a crop update from Derek Mann outstanding in a field. He is at Applewood Farm Winery in Seagrave, giving you an opportunity to score a 4-pack of passes to go down and see, you know, their giant corn maze and pumpkin patch, but then also complete with wagon rides, visits to the farm animals, and 4 pick your own pumpkins to take home. I don't want to be this person, but Halloween is literally right around the corner. So this is the perfect opportunity for you to jump the gun on that one. Derek Mann is outstanding in a field, and he's giving you an opportunity to win some awesome Farm Fresh goodies over on our Facebook page, KX96 FM. But let's get back into another long ride, and we have Bailey Zimmerman with Chevy Silverado coming up next.
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10: All right, we are into the final hour of the remote, and I would like to officially note that I arrived here with no intention of choosing a favorite recliner, sofa, anything like that. 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And if you are coming by, this is a good place to actually wander. 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I'm Derek Mann, KX96.
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0: Mix of sun and cloud, the high 18. Cloudy tonight, chance of showers overnight, cooling down to 10. Mix of sun and cloud tomorrow, chance of showers in the morning, the high 20. And Monday, mix of sun and cloud, the high 18. There's weather and more at kxcountry.fm.

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0: Tim Hicks, the pilot, his newest on GTA's number one country, KX96. Good afternoon, Colin Miller with you. And right now we need a pilot back into another long ride as James Barker Band with their newest After Dark coming up in just a second.
1: Can we talk about furniture denial? Every home has one thing that, you know, should have been replaced years ago, but we've all collectively agreed not to discuss it. You know, the coffee table with that weird wobble, or the dining chair nobody offers any guess, or that couch cushion that just... it has to be positioned just right. Derek Mann here at the Brick Outlet in Scarborough. 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So this may be your sign to stop protecting that one piece of furniture like it knows family secrets, right? I am here until 2 o'clock at 1165 Kennedy Road in Scarborough. Plus, one lucky shopper today could win a $150 Brick gift card. Come and stop by and say hello. Tell me the oldest thing in your place that you absolutely, you know, you should replace. No judgment, okay? I'm Derek Mann, KX96.
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0: Chad Brownlee on GTA's number one country, KX96. We also heard the hosts of your CCMA awards back there as well, James Barker Band with their newest. And I got my fingers crossed that they are going to be bringing that song down to the CCMAs tonight. Because if you didn't know, not only are they hosting, but they're also going to be performing down there. Hence why I want them to perform that song so bad. On top of it, they're also going to be in for 5 different awards. So a pretty busy night for them. And if you want to catch to see if they're going to be taking home any sort of hardware, well, it's going to be all live on CTV at 8 p.m. tonight. So mark your calendars. But let's kick off another long ride and roll on through with Zach John King in just a second.
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4: Today here at Pickering High School, they are hosting their 75th anniversary. 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
5: 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I am wrapping up the KX96 remote at 2 o'clock from 1165 Kennedy Road in Scarborough. 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So if you've been meaning to replace something at home, or you just enjoy the hunt for the thing that you didn't expect to find, come and see what's here. 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
8: When a child is in the hospital, visitors come to say hello. 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So we make sure they have everything they need, with a community of support, warm meals, and a place to rest. 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
0: I'm out of here now, so I'm leaving you with this one. Derek Mann on the mic after 2 o'clock. It's time to get to drinking with Zach John King on GTA's number one country, KX96.

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0: The Recklaws on GTA's number one country, KX96. Good afternoon. Derek McMahon with you, The Recklaws and Dean Brody, and the newly announced Nate Holler kicking off the Hometown Heroes Tour coming up on Thursday at RBC Amphitheater. We got tickets and details at KX96.fm. Thanks for being here this afternoon. John Morgan is on the way in another long ride. He has been a songwriter for a lot of years. He's written a lot of Jason Aldean songs specifically. Had a chance to catch up with him earlier this year in the KX Country Clubhouse because he is now releasing some music of his own. His new song, Kid Myself, is up next.
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3: Today here at Pickering High School, they are hosting their 75th anniversary. That is on today for its final day. And until 3:30, they have the open house on so you can check out all the different displays they have. They've also got a food truck. And they have got the men's alumni basketball game on tonight at 5:30 and the alumni dance social on tonight from 6 to 9:30. But today until 3:30, you can come and check out all the different displays, all the different decades in the classrooms, and everything to celebrate this 75th anniversary. 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
6: Mix of sun and cloud, the high 18. Cloudy tonight, chance of showers overnight, cooling down to 10. Mix of sun and cloud tomorrow, chance of showers in the morning, the high 20. And Monday, mix of sun and cloud, the high 18. There's weather and more at kxcountry.fm.

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0: Kane Brown with Woman on GTA's number one country, KX96. He dropped a new song with Shania Twain called Boots. Now, Shania has found a pretty great way to make a sequel to a song 31 years later because it plays off of Whose Bed Have Your Boots Been Under, except this time Kane is basically playing the guy from the original song and giving his side of the story. Now, I love this because after 3 decades, this man has finally been granted the right to respond. You know, imagine holding on to an argument since 1995. Shania says that Kane came to her with this idea and he's been a fan of hers since he was a kid. So now we have one of country music's longest running fictional relationship disputes. I'm taking Shania's side. I've heard the original evidence. Just saying.
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0: Jelly Roll with Heart of Stone on GTA's number one country, KX96. Derek Mann with you. We are in a very strange seasonal identity crisis today. This is technically the last Saturday of summer, believe it or not. Now, fall doesn't start until Tuesday here in KX country. Now, the Brooklyn Harvest Festival, that is on today. So, you know, there's parts around here that are rejecting the information about it being the last weekend of summer. Also, downtown Oshawa has Convergence taken over this weekend. Everywhere you look, there's pumpkins, fall festivals, sweaters are showing up in store. I don't want to jump the gun. I saw Christmas stuff up earlier this week. Meanwhile, the calendar is basically standing in the corner saying, guys, you know, it's still summer. I am hanging on to that. I do like fall. I just don't appreciate being rushed. You know, we spend all winter waiting for summer, and then the second September arrives, everybody is trying to hand me a pumpkin. Summer gets until Tuesday. Those are the rules.
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4: 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We've got Old Flame Brewery, Two Bloke Cider, Scugog Shores Museum, Lavender Blue, and Apple Wood Farm Winery. 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It has all the details about the event. But Palmer Park, you can paint a derby car. 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

0: Tyler, Joe Miller on GTA's number one country, KX96. So before that, Riley Green, who dropped his new album yesterday, and he was talking about the music on the new album. Now, he loves a sad country song. Don't get me wrong. I love a sad country song, too. But there is a time and a place, and he says that's why he's kind of mixed in some other vibey kind of songs, some beach related songs onto the new album. So, you know, we get a good mix of everything. And I do appreciate that because, like I said, I love a sad country song, but there's a time and a place. I don't want to be having an emotional crisis on my way home from work. So I appreciate the mix up, Riley. Thank you.
1: 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What's going on?
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3: 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And then as well, first stop should be at the Scugog Art Space on Queen Street. 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
10: Mix of sun and cloud, the high 18. Cloudy tonight, chance of showers overnight, cooling down to 10. Mix of sun and cloud tomorrow, chance of showers in the morning, the high 20. And Monday, mix of sun and cloud, the high 18. There's weather and more at kxcountry.fm.

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0: Tony Stevens on GTA's number one country, KX96. Derek Mann with you. I normally refuse to acknowledge made-up internet holidays, but today is International Talk Like a Pirate Day, and the origin of this is so stupid that I respect it. Check this out. So two guys were playing racquetball in 1995. One of them got hurt, okay? They yelled, "Arr!" And they apparently thought, you know what, the world needs more of this. So they picked September 19th today because it was one of the guy's ex-wife's birthday, so it was therefore easy to remember. Now, that is how traditions are born. It's not history. It's not ceremony. It's two guys messing around during racquetball. And, you know, the pirate voice we all do, it isn't really historically accurate anyways. So if somebody talks to you like a pirate today, please, please understand that nobody involved in this taking anything seriously. Talk Like a Pirate Day is being observed today. You're welcome.
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1: 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It's with Tyler Hubbard at RBC Amp on October 1st. That might be one of the latest shows they've had there. I'm really looking forward to it. 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
4: Today in Port Perry, they have got Skugunk Arts Culture Days on. 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You can sign up for that and play this afternoon. There's a bunch of other activities as well at the Port Perry Kayak Club until 5. 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They've got animal interactions today. 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You can go on a tour at Old Flame Brewery tonight until 5. 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
5: 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March 2024, our family lost my brother Cody in a car accident at the young age of 27. He was our kid's best friend.

We lost my brother Cody in a car accident at the young age of 27. He was our kid's best friend, their Uncle Code. Our new company name is a direct attempt to keep his name alive in everything we do. If you've been through similar heartbreak, we hear you. The overwhelming change to life as we knew it is truly impossible to put into words. Our family only wishes we could go back and rearrange the things that we thought mattered most before tragedy simply did it for us. Perhaps this message catches you on a day where the gentle reminder comes in handy. Appreciate the little things because, speaking from experience, they're actually the biggest things we have in this life. Hope to meet you soon.

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1: 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Lainey Wilson here. This is my new song, Phone Keys Wallet. 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
1: Tim Hicks on GTA's number one country, KX96. Derek Mann with you. Good afternoon on this last weekend of summer. Now, humanity has achieved another important milestone that I need to tell you about. There is now a 429-foot Slim Jim. Conagra made it in Nebraska. Guinness certified it as the world's longest meat snack, and apparently they made sure it used the same recipe as a normal Slim Jim. Now, this answers the obvious question that nobody asked. I love world records, you know, and you can tell that somebody just walked into the meeting and said, what if very long meat? You know, and instead of firing that person, the company gave them a budget because it beats the previous record by more than 100 feet. My only complaint is that we continue wasting this level of innovation on the wrong gas station food. Call me when somebody makes a 400-foot taquito. Then I'm traveling.
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5: Mix of sun and cloud, the high 18. Cloudy tonight, chance of showers overnight, cooling down to 10. Mix of sun and cloud tomorrow, chance of showers in the morning, the high 20. And Monday, mix of sun and cloud, the high 18. There's weather and more at kxcountry.fm.

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0: Max McNown on GTA's number one country, KX96. Derek Mann with you, and the internet has apparently chosen its next food personality. You know, we've done the protein everything. We did cottage cheese. We did pickle-flavored everything. Now, dates. The fruit, not dinner with another person. There is a website here that says dates are having a huge moment. They're showing up in chocolates, caramel-style, like, snacks, drinks, protein bars. Because apparently, in 2026, we discovered a food humans have been eating for thousands of years. That's my favorite part about food trends. You know, we take something that has existed forever, put it in, like, some nice packaging, and then TikTok goes, guys, you have to try this. I just look forward to 2027 when somebody discovers apples. Those things are going to be enormous.
1: This is how I start my day.
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0: Morgan Wallen on GTA's number one country, KX96. Derek Mann here, and when you are not hearing me right here, you can find me outstanding in a field, and that field this week is Applewood Farm Winery in Seagrave. 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That's the place to go. Anyways, we're giving you a chance to pick up admission for four to check out the corn maze and the pumpkin patch at Applewood. And you can do so by heading to the KX96 Facebook page. 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
1: What's up, y'all? It's Cole Wetzel. I hear my new song with Ella Langley. How'd you get so jaded? I hit up Ella. We got on it. It didn't take us very long to get it whooped. And yeah, it turned out to be a really cool tune.
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0: GTA's number one country, KX96. Also, Coe Wetzel in there with his new one with Ella Langley. We got to talk about Ella Langley for a second because she has officially reached the point where the numbers sound fake. Now, we all know Choosing Texas, right? If you don't, what rock are you living under? It is right now sitting at 22 weeks at number one on the Billboard Hot 100 chart. 22. So that actually ties now the all-time record held by Mariah Carey's All I Want for Christmas Is You. And there's one pretty wild difference here because Mariah built those 22 weeks across multiple Christmas seasons. Ella's song has just been sitting there week after week after week, and it has already become the longest running number one non-holiday song in Hot 100 history. You know, country music having a record like that would have sounded completely ridiculous not that long ago. But now, one more week at number one would put Choosing Texas in a category by itself. Now, that is not too bad for a song released last October.
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2: Mix of sun and cloud, the high 18. Cloudy tonight, chance of showers overnight, cooling down to 10. Mix of sun and cloud tomorrow, chance of showers in the morning, the high 20. And Monday, mix of sun and cloud, the high 18. There's weather and more at kxcountry.fm.

0: A little bit of fishing in the dark for your Saturday afternoon. Derek Mann with you. Hope you're enjoying your weekend. Dan and Shay on the way with Justin Bieber. And keep listening for your chance to pick up a pair of tickets to see Dan and Shay, the Young Tour with Tyler Hubbard. It's at RBC Amphitheater October 1st. 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

0: Dean Brody, a man without a woman, and GTA's number one country, KX96. Well, it is a pretty big Saturday night on the way for Canadian country music. The CCMA Awards are happening in Saskatoon tonight. Josh Ross and Cameron Whitcomb are going in with 7 nominations each. Also, James Barker Band, Thelma and James, and Tennille Towns. They are also heavily nominated for the show tonight. Now, the performance lineup, that is stacked with some Canadian names that us KX listeners know. As I mentioned, JBB, who are also hosting the show, Owen Wrigling, The Reklaws, Dean Brody, who we just played, Jess Moskaluk, High Valley. And I always like this night because Canadian country is in a very different place than it was even 10 years ago, because these aren't artists we play because they're Canadian. A lot of them are now, you know, competing, touring, and charting on a much bigger stage. And tonight, they get the spotlight at home. It's the 44th CCMA Awards in Saskatoon tonight.
1: 11825, code 6.
2: 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On Sunday, July 26, 2026, at approximately 5 p.m., a victim attended the area of Centennial Road and Monarch Avenue in Ajax to meet a potential buyer after listing a sweatshirt for sale on Facebook Marketplace. 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The suspect is described as male with black hair, approximately 5'6", slim build, and between 18 and 20 years of age. A photo of the suspect can be viewed at durhamregionalcrimestoppers.ca. If you recognize this individual or have any information about this robbery and want to remain anonymous, please call Crime Stoppers. Durham Regional Crime Stoppers will pay a cash reward for any information that leads to an arrest in this or any criminal matter. 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

0: Kissel on GTA's number one country, KX96. Also, Luke Bryan in there. Now, Luke Bryan gave us a very Luke Bryan album yesterday. His new record, Signs, is out now. 12 songs, and the first track is actually a collaboration with Luke Combs. It's called Finders Keepers, and Luke Bryan said he wanted a Luke and Luke moment for a while, which I love, and I'm surprised nobody in Nashville had already thought to exploit this. But I have one issue with this album, I will say. There is a song called Fish, Hunt, Golf, Drink. Hunt, fine. Golf, okay. Drink, yes. Fish, you lost me. Now, longtime listeners know I do not trust fish. Anything that can stare directly at you while having absolutely no visible thought behind its eyes is suspicious. Otherwise, Luke, congrats on the album, though. So 11 out of the 12 titles do have my support on this one.
1: What do you think they'll be when they grow up?
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2: 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Nice.
1: None of us knows what they'll be when they grow up.
2: Good thing they'll have the tools to succeed.
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0: and Jelly Roll with Chevrolet, GTA's number one country, KX96. Derek Mann here. Now, September is one of the most popular months for birthdays, but check this out. Imagine trying to organize the family birthday dinner in this house. An Iowa family has actually just been recognized by Guinness because five consecutive generations share the exact same birthday. That birthday was earlier this week, September 14th. It started with Wilbur, then his daughter, Addie, her son, Fred, Fred's daughter, Emma, Emma's son, Arthur, all the same birthday, five generations. And I don't know if you noticed, but it even alternates boy, girl, boy, girl, boy. And like at that point, I'm not calling it coincidence anymore. Like September 14th owns this family. Now, there is one obvious upside here because nobody can ever say that they forgot your birthday. You know, you've been celebrating the same birthday your entire life. One cake might be a logistical nightmare, though, because you're going to need a lot of candles for that. Do you have a specific month or time of year in your family where, you know, all the birthdays or celebrations pile up at once? What is it for you?
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0: Brayden King on GTA's number one country, KX96. Derek Mann here. Thanks for hanging out this afternoon. I hope you enjoy the rest of your last weekend of summer. Yes, fall is arriving on Tuesday, believe it or not. But until then, I don't want to see any pumpkins. I don't want to see any Christmas decorations. I want sunshine and lake vibes.
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0: GTA's number one country, KX96. There's Dallas Smith with Autograph in Boston. Stella Lefty in there for us as well. Hey, it's Brian Cox here Saturday night at KX96. We got some great music to get to tonight, including some Tim and the Glory Boys on the way. Zach Top, he's coming up. He's going to get us back into the music here in just a few minutes. Well, a busy, busy weekend. This weekend, of course, the Blue Jays in action in Texas. A big, big series. They need to get some wins. There's only about seven games left now, and they need all the wins they can get. They need to pretty much run the table for a shot at the final playoff. We got the Misty City Music Festival happening as well. That's going on all weekend in Niagara Falls. And, of course, tonight also, the big do in Port Perry. Yes, of course, we're talking about the Winding Roads with the Steve Waters Band. It's all in support of the Big Brothers, Big Sisters of North Durham Mentorship Program. So lots going on in KX country. And as I said, we're going to get to some great music. Zach Top on the way for us next.
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0: GTA's number one country, KX96. There's Megan Patrick's latest, Your Daddy's Smile. And yes, she does have her daddy's smile. They posted some pics and video on social media earlier in the week of Mitchell holding her. And yeah, couldn't be happier. Congratulations to both Megan and Mitchell on their arrival of their little baby girl. Hey, it's Brian Cox. Here we're going to move on through some great music. We got another long ride of new country kicking off with some Old Dominion coming up next.
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3: 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The KX Morning Ride with Ellis and Archer. Craig Smith will be on the air, too, in the Durham Radio Newsroom.
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0: GTA's number one country, KX96. There's Tyler Joe Miller, Never Met a Beer, and Phone Keys Wallet, the latest from Lainey Wilson in there for us as well. Hey, it's Brian Cox here hanging out on your Saturday night. The Leafs back in action tonight. First exhibition game against the Montreal Canadiens. They're going to have their first regular season tilt in just under 2 weeks. Yeah, short training camp this year. A lot of the guys getting together up in Huntsville, in the Muskokas, doing some training before training camp together. So we'll see how it goes. Short season and two extra games this year on the NHL schedule. They used to play 82, now playing 84. So there you go. The Leafs back in action, regular season in just a couple weeks.
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1: 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Just keep it locked to KX96 this weekend. 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

GTA's number one country, KX96, Airs Bailey Zimmerman with Chevy Silverado and Country Girl Shake It For Me, Luke Bryan in there for us too. Hey, it's Brian Cox here. We're making our way through your Saturday night. We're in the middle of some great music. Got some Lindsay L still on the way before the top of the hour. We get back into the music right now with some Luke Combs. 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You're listening to the GTA's number one country.